0: Here's what you missed on the Dave Clemens Experience.
1: Man, temperatures in Phoenix could hit 118 degrees this week, which is hot. But when it comes to hell on earth, it's still nothing compared to this darn road construction in Bend, Oregon.
2: Calling all hail, report for duty. Operation Hailstorm is underway. Sergeant Team 1, take down the roof.
3: Yes, sir. 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We've got contact. 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Target destroyed.
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3: 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Hail no. 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
2: Sergeant, report.
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Billy Joel, Rock and Roll's greatest since 105.7 KQAK. We heard from you too before that. Dave Clemens here for the Dave Clemens Experience, getting settled in and just kind of looking at things for you. We still got some of the highway closed east of Prineville. I think it's about 20 miles now east of Prineville where they have it closed off. Last night, they were doing the pilot car thing, or starting out the pilot car thing, so that people could get through there. So make sure you check the trip check or whatever before you plan your trip heading east from Prineville today. And so that fire obviously is still burning. Got to look at Central Oregon weather coming up in just a little bit. 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Your journey starts here. And yeah, I'm working on a bunch of stuff for the show this morning. Of course, it's Weirdo Wednesday, so we'll dig up some weird songs for you after the Clemens Report at 6:35, 7:35, and 8:35. Also, things that instantly make men attractive. Also, the Cyclospora skinny trend. That's part of the Clemens Report this morning. Something you should

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And yeah, that's it. That is today's Random Facts. The final version of the Clement Report coming up. Also, it's Weirdo Wednesday, so something weird on the way. Right now, though, it's Pat Benatar. Love is a battlefield. Rock and roll's greatest hits, 105.7 KQAK.

and socks. Wow, 77, good for her. And finally, Punch the Monkey, viral sensation. Not too long ago, Punch the Monkey just celebrated his first birthday. And Punch the Monkey is a pretty weird name, but I think his brother's name is way worse. Spank. And that's the Clemens Report for Wednesday, July 29th, 2026.

0: That's Adele with Rolling in the Deep. 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Good morning. Up next, we check in with Bill Baker, find out what's trending this morning. More music on the way, too.
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0: 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But if you'd like to win a pair of tickets right now, give me a call. Fifth caller wins, 541-318-KQAK. That's 318-5725. Fifth caller gets tickets to the Deschutes County Fair.
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0: 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Good morning, Dave Clemens here for the Dave Clemens Experience. And it's time to go over today's questions. Every day I ask three questions online. Find me on Facebook and Instagram and answer these questions. Here we go. Number one, something that instantly makes a man more attractive. One lady said if he's forklift certified. That's funny. Number two, favorite flavor for a chicken wing. It's National Chicken Wing Day today. Most people go with buffalo, but I don't like spicy, so I'm going to go with either like honey, the honey barbecue. That's pretty good. Or teriyaki. And then your thoughts on lipstick. Today is National Lipstick Day. Some people are like, no, lipstick's bad. Some people are like, it's great. Most people say it looks pretty good on me. Just kidding. Or am I? And that's today's questions. Up next, we check in with Bill Baker, find out what's trending. We got some Stevie Wonder on the way on Rock and Roll's Greatest Hits, 105.7 KQAK.
1: Calling all hail, report for duty. 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Sergeant Team 1, take down the roof.
2: Yes, sir. 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Target destroyed.
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2: Next house. 3, 2, go. 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Sir, we're just bouncing off of the roof. Hail no. Send in Team 3.
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1: Thanks, Bill. Coming up, Kaylee Graham is here. That's not who's crying right now. She's with St. Vincent de Paul. We'll be talking about their event in just a few minutes. In the meantime, here's Stevie Wonder. Isn't she lovely?

0: Kiss.
1: Good morning. It's 10 a.m. Let's get into another hour of rock and roll's greatest hits with the Goo Goo Dolls on Central Oregon's favorite radio station.

going to be sunny today. A few clouds in the sky and a high of 88 degrees. 49 at night. Tomorrow, sunshine with some clouds and a high of 86 degrees. 49 at night. On Friday, it's going to be sunny with a high of 92. 52 in the evening. And on Saturday, sunshine. I'm Sergio. 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

clouds and a high of 86. 49 in the evening, and on Friday, it's going to be sunny with a high of 92 degrees, 52 at night. Saturday, it's going to be sunny. I'm Sergio. 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

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Central Oregon weather. It's going to be cooling down to 49 degrees tonight. Tomorrow, sunshine, some clouds, and a high of 86 degrees. 49 at night. And on Friday, sunshine with a high of 92 degrees. 52 in the evening. And on Saturday, more sunshine with a high of 85. I'm Sergio. 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

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You know, Weird Al, Ray Stevens, songs about dead skunks? Then you're going to love Weirdo Wednesday. After the Clemens Report at 635, 735, and 835, we're doing something weird just for you. 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
1: Man, temperatures in Phoenix could hit 118 degrees this week, which is hot. But when it comes to hell on earth, it's still nothing compared to this darn road construction in Bend, Oregon.
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in on Friday, sunshine with a high of 92 degrees, 52 in the evening, and on Saturday, it's going to be sunny with a high of 85. I'm Sergio. 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

sticks in the low at 52, followed by a bright and sunny Friday with a high temperature of 91. 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

0: KQAK. 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